Hey, bud, this is old dad. 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Keep a smile on your face. Everything's going to be fine. I love you.

0: Tot diep in de late uurtjes. 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
1: Daddy?
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1: Come eat.
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1: Just come eat.
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Mr. 305 checking in for the remix. You know they had that 75 Street Brazil. Well, this year's gonna be called Gaiocho. Que hola, gata, que hola, omega. And this how we gonna do it. Dale!

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Let it burn to a crisp, and that's a surefire flip. 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I take that as a compliment.